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0: Big Easy, 102.9, New Orleans' best mix of R&B. Whether you're still clocking those hours with me, fighting this traffic, or somewhere between here and there, it's always better with a good soundtrack, right? So how about some Kendrick Lamar and SZA? I got some Aaliyah. Ella May says she wants to take us on a trip, and I'm down to go. So be sure to keep it locked right here on Big Easy 102.9.
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Big Easy, 102.9, New Orleans' best mix of R&B. Waking you up every weekday morning with Dee Dee in the mornings. She's gifting you a chance to get that $1,000 mini game. Win us that money tomorrow morning here. Here's Jill Scott. Don't play.

0: Big Easy, 102.9, New Orleans' best mix of R&B. Maybe it's about that time to do some cleaning. All the baseboards, moving everything from behind the couch. But wait a minute. They got some random research that said that Dust Bunny episode might be good for your immune system. No, seriously, it's some random research. I had to read on this because I was like, wait, hold on. Wait, what now? And we're going to talk about it in less than 20. I do have this Snoop Dogg and Swizz Beatz. I got some Dave Hollister and Fugees. So keep it locked right here with Big Easy 102.9.
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2: Love King forever. 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

0: is the voice inside your speaker box, LaTangela Faye, hooking you up with some news you can probably use. Major props going out to my friends over at WebMD. Everybody's always talking, oh, I need to do some extra cleaning. Get those baseboards. Wait a minute before you do all that. This should cut back a little on your cleaning. Leave the dust bunnies alone. Follow me, we're going somewhere. According to WebMD, those dust bunnies under your children's bed are doing the kids some good. Asthma and allergy researchers say exposing children as young as 3 months to common household dust and germs appears to protect them from developing either asthma or allergies. Now, I don't know if that's true or not, but I read it and I felt like I should tell it. So, WebMD, we're listening. Coming up, I do have more of your faves, so be sure to keep it locked.
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Big Easy, 102.9, New Orleans' best mix of R&B. Michael is always on the scene saying, Tan, you know I'm listening. I hear you. What about some mint condition? Absolutely. Breaking my heart.

0: Big Easy, 102.9, New Orleans' best mix of R&B. 702, they about to pull up with Where My Girls At. I still feel like we need to remix that one with that 504, Where My Girls At. But, okay. I got Lucky Day with Nowhere Fast and Ella May with that Booed Up. Speaking of Booed Up, you already know we're going out for a date night with Bruno Mars. He'll be at the Caesar Superdome this month, as a matter of fact. Countdown is in full effect. If you don't have your tickets yet, you know we're always here to be your official ticket connect. Might have to slide in your DMs or catch you out and about in these streets. Either or, be sure to keep it locked. We got you covered with Big Easy 102.9.
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Big Easy, 102.9, New Orleans' best mix of R&B. I've been trying my best to keep up with this slang, and these kids be looking at me slant-eyed like, now that was so yesteryear. First of all, what? I can't be the only one, so I had to dig deep. I got some research on the way. But here's Faith Evans, Soon As I Get Home.

0: singing and humming along the day with your girl, LaTangela Faye. Remix. You know, these kids keep coming up with all of these little trendy things, and I'm like, wait, is this going to stick around? Should I add this to my, or no? Fax, no printer. Do you remember that one? According to Later.com, teens were out here yelling fax, no printer, and it had absolutely nothing to do with old school technology. Fax, no printer was just another way of saying truth. When someone says fax, they're really talking about facts, like I agree with you, not the facts. See, that's my problem right there. It's not a breakdown of communication. You're not using the words correctly. And then got the audacity to be judging me and my generation. See, let me just get this music rolling, because now you got my nerves bad. You be sure to keep it locked. I got more of your faves and these heavy hitters on the way.
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0: 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It's not coming up to another three-day weekend anytime soon, but we're going to turn the world down and the music up. So we'll call this our little escape. I got Dave Hollister on the way with Voodoo Magic. I got Outkast. I got some Kendrick Lamar and SZA. And you might as well put on your dancing shoes, because Ciara, along with Missy Elliott, we're going to hit our one-two step tonight with none other than Big Easy 102.9.
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Big Easy, 102.9, New Orleans' best mix of R&B. You better let them know. It's your girl, it's Angela, and I still have more of that heat headed your way. Tank is on the way. Chris Brown is on the way. But this instant classic, Jagged Edge,

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10: Yeah, ladies, I know you're tired of the same old thing. 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
1: You know, I can't speak for all girls, but we just be mad that you didn't leave us alone. You keep... Leave me alone. If I'm not the one, ghost me.

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7: 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Y'all ain't doing a damn thing.
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2: 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Y'all ain't doing a damn thing.
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1: 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Come on, old band members from Shalimar. Y'all ain't doing a damn thing.
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0: Non-attorney spokesperson Chad Dudley, New Orleans. 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

0: You're checking out Dee Dee in the Morning on Big Easy 102.9. Good morning. It's Dee Dee in the Morning. Also, Trey G's with me. Whoa, whoa. Everybody, Tashay Sice is here.
1: All right.
2: Yes, sir.
1: All right.
2: Yes,
0: now, Tashay is the woman that I told you. I saw her on social media.
1: Yeah.
0: And she was singing. And I said, I put out a public service announcement. I said, please, anybody know this woman, get me in touch with her. Please, I want to talk to her. I want to talk to her on the show and just tell her how much of I just was impressed, moved. Everything.
1: Yo.
0: We were talking, and I asked you, I said, how long have you been singing? You said you've been singing since you were 3 years old?
2: Yes, ma'am. Mm.
0: You started singing in the church?
2: Yep.
0: And who, your mama sang in the church?
2: My mama was the musician. Ooh. Daddy was a pastor.
0: Oh.
2: My whole family sang.
0: Mm. Really?
2: So I did not know I was going to relive her life. Now my kid's killing, singing.
0: Really?
2: My son is on a music scholarship in Grambling.
1: Oh, wow.
2: And now I'm vocal producing and, you know, vocal coaching, traveling, doing workshops. But now, you know, I'm pouring it into my group and doing what I, you know.
0: So wait a minute. Tashay, listen at this. You said your family, your mom sang, your daddy was a preacher.
2: Yes.
0: How many brothers and sisters do you have?
2: I had two brothers and two sisters. One of my brothers passed.
0: I'm sorry.
2: He was the drummer of the
0: family.
2: And
0: so the family, you guys all used to sing together?
2: We used to have a group called A My Size and the Size Family. Traveled all over the world. Opened up for Kirk Franklin. God's Property. All of that. Shirley Caesar.
0: How old were you then?
2: I was like, had to been 8 years old.
0: Now, no.
1: I ain't gonna lie to you, T. You got a lot of personality sitting here. When you and your family sung together, did y'all used to fight over first mic? Who gonna sing the solo?
0: No, who had the mic?
2: That. I mean, we all did.
0: So they all can sing like you?
2: Yeah.
1: Wow.
2: They just don't like to.
0: What a gift.
1: I know y'all house was harmonies, loud growing up.
2: Listen, a commercial come on, we in harmonies, baby.
1: I already know.
0: That's a gift. That's
2: in harmonies.
0: Beautiful.
1: I already know.
0: So, Tashay, wait a minute. So, Kirk Franklin, you mentioned him. You guys haven't worked together, though?
2: Not personally yet.
0: Not since you were eight?
2: No.
0: When you're on the road?
1: Who is some people in the industry, whether it be gospel, whether it be like regular music or R&B music, who are some people that you would like to work with?
2: It would be dope to work with Darryl Walls, PJ Morton.
0: Wow.
2: Okay. PJ Morton is phenomenal just with his writing, his vocal arrangements.
1: Yo.
2: I don't care what nobody say, but my girl Leandra, I done did background
0: for
2: her.
0: I love her.
2: I don't care what nobody say.
0: That girl
2: they better keep their mouth off my baby.
1: Uh-oh.
2: Okay?
0: Her vocals are sick.
2: I'm telling you, that's who encouraged me to keep going because I was pregnant with kids out of wedlock.
0: Mm-hmm.
2: And so watching her win this show.
0: Yep.
2: Sunday's Best. Watching her win this show made me feel like, dang, I can do this too. You know what I'm saying?
0: So let me tell you something. I love vocals and I love soulful, big voices. Mm-hmm. And that was yours.
1: Mm-hmm.
0: And Jasmine Sullivan's one of my favorites.
2: Yes.
0: Leandria is one of my favorites, right? Where I go, wow, I like that, those unbelievable vocals. And that's what you have. You have a song and you said, and you wrote it yourself.
2: Yes. Me and DeJean, shout out to DeJean, the artist. He helped me co-write this song, vocal produced it, and shout out to Harvest Worship. They was the worship team that I built from the ground up, and they did vocals, added vocals on it on top of it. But this was a song that I heard when I was living in Waco a couple of years ago before I lost my house due to a fire, and I kept hearing this melody. And I was so mad when Jasmine Sullivan pulled out Pick Up My Feelings because it sounded just like that.
0: Really?
2: And that's like, I don't want nobody thinking I'm trying to be like her.
0: Right.
2: You know what I'm saying? And because I know it's about gospel and I know it's about the Lord, but I can still be jazzy and neo-soul-ish with my music.
0: Okay.
2: You know what I'm saying?
0: Do me a favor then. The song is called That I Even Heard. What's the name of it?
2: My Desire.
0: And you wrote it with your friend. Okay. Just listen, coming up, you got to hear this woman sing. You have got to hear what I heard and what is tripping me out. More with Tashay Sice singing live in the studio. It's Dee Dee in the Morning.

Atlanta's best mix of R&B, Big Easy, 102.9. Good morning, it's Didi in the morning. All right, you guys, I told you, I saw a woman, and she was online, and I put out an APB.

0: Oh. Hallelujah, Jesus.
1: Come on.
2: Hey, don't give him no more. Now, don't give him no more. Don't give him no more.
0: I don't know what to say.
2: I'm talking about she made, look, G-Man, the engineer, he the pastor. She made him stand up.
0: Yeah, oh, my God.
2: Come on.
0: I didn't stomp beat. Okay.
2: Oh,
0: girl,
2: boy.
0: Girl, you are, oh, my God.
3: Hallelujah. Yeah.
0: To Shay Sice, everybody.
2: Look.
0: To Shay Sice.
2: She almost made me say, if there's any new members, please come to the front of the church.
0: I was like, pass the plate. My God. Do you go and perform at churches in different places?
3: Yes.
0: What is the
3: I'm
0: goal?
3: Available right now.
0: Tell me right now. What is your goal? Your number one goal right now. And where do you want to perform and with who?
3: Kimberell, y'all. Y'all know that's my girl. Okay. Wow. She know who I am too. Her sister is my godmother.
0: Uh-huh.
3: But if I can even work with other artists, I would want to travel all over the world. That's what I want to do for a living.
0: Mm-hmm.
2: You have a gift.
0: You do have a gift.
2: You have a gift.
0: Like I said, how do people reach you? If they want you to perform, either they want you to be a guest vocalist at the church, maybe somebody wants you to sing at their wedding,
2: right.
0: Wherever it is, where can they find you that they can find to Shay Sice? Where?
3: You can find me at Artistry Soul Collective. You can reach out to me or to Shay Sice Music. They'll be able to contact you, send you a form, book the information, and we can go from there.
0: Okay. Mm.
2: Well, if I want you to wake me up in the morning with just a song, how can I do that? You sound amazing.
0: Man.
2: I know you've heard this plenty of times before, but my God, you have an anointed voice.
3: Thank you so much.
0: Yeah, all right. And by the way, let me shout out to Artistry Soul Collective. I just got to send a shout out to them too. Love it. Well, listen, you know what? You're amazing. Please, y'all, clap it up for this woman. Make sure you support, find her.
3: You.
0: I don't know what else to say.
3: Jeez.
2: Oh my God. Tap in support.
0: Yeah. To Shay, appreciate you. Clap it up. To Shay, Sice, everybody.
3: Thank you.
0: It's Dee Dee in the morning.
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18: 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Y'all ain't doing a damn thing.
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1: 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Y'all ain't doing a damn thing.
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0: She's checking out Dee Dee in the Morning on Big Easy 102.9. Hey, good morning. It's Dee Dee in the Morning. Guys, this is crazy. Trey G and I got into an interesting debate earlier this morning in one of our hot topics.
1: Yeah, you know we always debating about something.
2: Oh, Lord. You just agree with me.
3: I'm just glad it was peaceful.
0: Oh, yeah. It was always peaceful for me and Trey. Yeah. It is.
3: I don't know about that.
0: Because
3: if you don't agree with Trey, you won't get him no breakfast.
2: Shut up, O'Gill.
0: Hey, I'll be honest with you. When me and Trey get into disagreements, he'll try to park his car near mine. I go out there and move it. I don't even want my car next to his. Let me go move my car.
1: Yeah, that's so fast.
0: Yeah. No, we got into it over this whole situation. James Tallarico, the fact that he and Jasmine Crockett, we tried to figure out what's going on because Jasmine Crockett gets on stage with Chris Brown, her in the man that caved, the Texas representative.
3: Vinton Jones.
0: He caved, y'all. I just want to say that man caved so hard when the pressure got him. Yeah, he apologized. He's like, I'm sorry, guys.
1: He started backpedaling, boy.
0: Boy, his knees started shaking. I'm sorry.
3: Yeah, he caved like he ain't have no teeth in his mouth. All gums.
1: Shut up.
3: All gums.
0: Hey, Vinton, we understand you couldn't take the heat because the pressure from the public got him. But anyways, we were all having this conversation about it. What was right? What was wrong? Some people think Jasmine shouldn't have got up there. And if she did, she should have pushed Tallarico. She ain't endorsing him. Da, da, da. We even fought in this studio. What are your thoughts? I'm tired of my opinion. What's your opinion? Let's go to the phones. Hey, good morning. Who's this?
4: It's Amir. Good morning, Dee Dee. Yeah, my opinion is I'm going to have to roll with Trey G. Mm-hmm. I love you, Dee Dee, and I love Jasmine. Mm-hmm. But at the end of the day, if we want to, you know, have a better outcome of what we had in the past, she got to rally behind Tallarico. She needs to use her platform more mm-hmm. and say, hey, guys, I didn't win, but we need to help my brother win on this side because we desperately need this seat, and we got to move Dallas and North Dallas, Texas, period. We got to move us forward mm-hmm. and not backwards.
0: Mm-hmm.
1: 1,000%.
0: But you know what, though? I don't know, because, you know, we're all talking about this in a way, but does Tallarico want her endorsement? Because some mm-hmm. people think that, you know, she's toxic or she's, you get what I'm saying? There are certain people who don't, who never agreed with her way of politics. You get what I'm saying?
1: You said do the research, and I've seen him, like, do interviews, and he's actively wanted her endorsement.
0: Yeah.
1: He said that I would wish that she would endorse me. I would hope.
0: Yeah, but.
4: Yeah, he does.
0: But here's
4: he
0: my
4: definitely
0: thing.
4: Does.
0: Hey, guess what I said to somebody, though, truthfully? We have an opportunity right now. So as everybody's listening to this show, and let me tell you something, our show is syndicated around the country, too.
1: Right.
0: And as we're all talking, and in different parts of Texas, it's syndicated, right?
1: Mm-hmm.
0: And if everybody is seeing what's going on, and everybody in the state of Texas is watching this, and I said this earlier, and that is this, now it's on us.
1: Right.
0: This man's name is, he's trending like crazy. Right? We're talking about him on the radio. She didn't talk about him was probably the best thing that could have happened. You want to know why? Because now it's on us. It's upon us to do our research. Mm. And now we'll know.
1: We'll know
0: who he is. And we'll know when we go in there. And it's important to vote and everything. It has made everybody pay attention to voting.
1: Yep.
0: It's made everybody pay attention to him. And now we're involved in the process. So her not mentioning him was a great ploy tool. If it was a PR stunt, whatever the hell it was, it worked. That's
4: it could have been that way.
0: It definitely
4: could have been that way. It could have been more of a, hey, let's leave them out to separate their fans so it can make more.
0: But you don't hear what I'm saying.
4: Be that way.
1: She
4: disappeared.
0: I don't think so, guys, because I'm telling you, what is done right now is bigger than what she could have done. What we're hearing right now, it is. If she just would have said endorsement, guess what would have happened? We were like, okay. Yeah. But right now, the controversy has added more to the situation that's making us go and look for this guy.
1: But see, we don't know that.
0: It is, because, hold on.
1: You could have endorsed.

0: endorsed. See, I don't like that though. But you could have endorsed him, and then you could have had this big groundswell of supporters.
1: I don't know.
0: That just really showed up for that man. You can't say that.
1: I'm gonna tell you something right now. Let me tell you why. This is something that a campaign would love. Free advertising. We talking about this dude all day, and every station is, y'all.
0: But imagine if every station that she got on, she was like, go vote for James. Go vote for James. Go vote for James. You know how many people that would mobilize, too,
1: all
0: right, though.
1: Well, let's see. I don't know. His polls are up. They say the numbers are highest they've seen so far after all of this. So let's see. Good morning. Hi. Who's this?
2: This is Monica. Good morning. I agree with both of you, Trey and you, because you do have good points. I just don't agree with the tear down. I don't agree with tearing Jasmine down.
1: I don't either.
0: 100%.
2: Yeah, because she's not supporting him. But there could be a reason behind that, because this is a red state. All these white people that I live around, they got Tyrico in their yard. Maybe they don't want to mix that Jasmine with that to have those people pull back. It's a lot behind just one thing. It's not just because Jasmine's black. Let's pull the black people. We're trying to win the vote.
1: Right.
2: That's what we're trying to do.
1: That's what I said. What if this is all stage, you guys? What if this is all
2: staged?
1: Movie? Yes, because
2: they ask her about Tyrico, she smiles. She never says anything. She smiles. Because I agree. I think they're going to work once he gets in office. I believe they're going to work together.
1: Right. Because you're feeling the way. See, I said stage because of the way this thing has surged and what it's done. You know what I mean? The controversy sells. Yeah. Controversy gets people talking. Controversy is what you want and need. And this is amazing because, like I said, people are paying attention. And if you don't, I keep saying this, please go Google this man. Find out what his policies are, what he stands for. Also, everybody, please get registered to vote, because this is the opportunity for us to use this. Yeah. And so thank you, Jasmine.
2: I totally agree.
1: Thank you, Jasmine, Chris Brown, Usher, everybody. You gave us an opportunity to get everybody registered to vote, paying attention to what's going on. So thank you. And thank you for your calls, everybody. We appreciate all the calls this morning.
0: Yeah.
1: Boy.
0: That last one, that was a reach, but I'll let you have it.
1: I like it, but listen, get ready. Get registered to vote, everybody. Make sure you do that. And
3: don't be surprised. Some people in line right now. It motivating folks just that much.
1: Sure. I think so.
0: I hope the conversation does, too. Yeah, don't turn Jasmine down.
3: Yeah, don't turn it down.
1: I like that. I like that. All right, y'all. It's Dee Dee in the morning.
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1: 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Y'all ain't doing a damn thing.
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1: Yeah. This album is dedicated to all the teachers that told me I'll never amount to nothing. To all the people that lived above the buildings that I was hustling from that called the police on me when I was just trying to make some money to feed my daughter.
2: Yeah, yeah.
1: And to all my peoples in the struggle, you know what I'm saying? It's all good, baby, baby.
2: Check it, check it.

0: It's Dee Dee in the morning. Guys, I said Kai's. Yep. Hi, there goes Trey G. Trey, what's trending?
1: Hey, so what's trending? JJ, you should be happy about this one because it's kind of setting a precedent right now. They say UCLA Athletics announced today that tickets to football, men's basketball, and women's basketball home games are now completely free for all students, is what they are saying.
2: Oh, man. Yeah. Hell yeah.
1: Which is actually really dope, man. So if you or your son want to enroll at Duke University, because I know you are a Duke Blue Devil fan, you might get free tickets to the game if you want to, bro.
2: Oh, hell yeah. I think I'll get in line right now.
0: All right, listen. Here's the deal. We got cash. Play our $1,000 minute game. This is where you answer 10 questions correctly and win some money. You can do it this morning at 833-TALK-TO-DEEDEE.
1: That's 833-825-5233.
0: It's DEEDEE in the morning.
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0: 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Hey, good morning. All right, so listen, I got Trey G and comedian J.J. Williamson with me, and we're going to play our $1,000 minute game. Now, you know, this is the game where we give you 1 minute to answer 10 questions correctly, and if you do it, we're going to give you $10. Oh, no, we'll give you $1,000 for all 10.
1: Uh-huh.
0: And then if you answer like five, maybe six, we'll give you $10 for each one, okay?
1: Yep.
0: So we're about to play that. But before we do it, you guys, they said 25% of men said they don't mind if their partner flirted to get a deal on this. You wouldn't mind if your partner flirted to get a deal on this one item. What item would that be? And when I tell you, y'all gonna trip on this, and I can see how they how ladies would flirt. I would.
1: Is it a car?
0: Mm-mm.
2: Hotel.
0: No. Clothes.
1: Clothes.
0: Mm-mm.
1: No. Close to a hotel.
2: A house.
0: Mm-mm.
1: Yeah.
2: Damn, we close though.
1: Alone?
0: No. A mattress.
1: A mattress. If you flirt to get a deal for a mattress.
0: Hold on. Let me tell you why. Y'all see how much mattresses are nowadays?
2: Yeah, high as hell.
0: God dang it. Yeah. Hey, how come when I was a kid, my mama got us a mattress for $200?
2: Yeah.
0: I promise you we had a mattress, my mama. Less than that. And nowadays you get a, what?
2: And then back then, hell, you could flip the mattress.
0: Yes, you could. You can't flip them.
2: You can't flip them no more.
0: They got us. I think that's what they did. They got us so that we would have to go buy a new one because we can't flip it no more.
2: We can't flip it no more.
1: Mm-hmm. That's exactly how
0: But now, I mean, because they are always pillow topped and another top, but you're right, we can't flip them.
2: Can't flip
0: And mattresses are thousands of dollars now. Yeah. And if you want a good one, somebody said you're going to spend about $5,000 for a good mattress.
1: Yeah. You better go to a wholesale store or something like that and get you a mattress. Don't be flirting with no damn sales.
2: Anytime I see somebody got a mattress on top of their hood and pinned down, I roll my window. Hey, man, where you get that from? That looked like that came from the low.
0: And it looked like it sleep good.
2: Yeah, it sleep good.
3: Want a grand? Get it done in 60 seconds.
4: 60 seconds.
3: A minute to win it with the $1,000 minute game. A DD in the morning exclusive.
0: There was somebody, I can't remember which one, I got a mattress from, and they delivered it to my house, and it was rolled up.
1: Oh, I've seen it. It come in a box sometimes, too. You unroll it.
0: Unravel it.
1: Yeah.
2: Be out the way when you cut that wrap, though. That thing gonna fall hard. Be out the way. Get out the way. Hey, don't have your baby right there.
0: Hey, good morning. Who is this?
5: Hey, good morning, Dee Dee. This is Keita.
0: Hey, Keita.
1: Like
0: how you doing?
1: Like Keita.
5: I'm doing fine. How y'all doing this morning?
0: Wonderful, Keita. You got a wonderful name.
1: Keita, tell us something about yourself. Are you married? You got kids? What's up with you?
5: Mm-hmm. All of that. Woo.
1: Uh-huh.
0: Dang.
5: 21 and a half years. Let's see. Military.
0: Mm. Military. Oh, really? What branch?
1: Yeah.
5: I was in the Army for about 8 years.
0: Where have you been? Where are you stationed? Where you been stationed at?
5: I was basically within the states, though. South Carolina, Fort Jackson, Fort Lee, Virginia, Hunter Army Airfield, Savannah, Georgia.
0: Dang. Okay, so you never did have to, because we, as a kid, you know, my mom married my stepfather. What was his name, Trey?
1: Bill Bennett.
0: Yep, and we went to Germany for 3 years, and then we ended up here.
5: Yeah.
0: Let's play the game. Let's spin the wheel. Here we go.
3: DD.
6: JJ from the SIP.
3: Trey G.
6: $20 bonus.
0: $20.
1: All right, Keita, I'm going to read you the 10 questions. If you don't know the answer, baby K, what you going to say?
5: What am I going to say?
1: You going to say pass.
5: I don't know.
1: I'm glad you asked. Ain't no crazy questions on this game, all right? Just going to say pass, all right?
5: All right. All right.
1: And then we're going to
5: spin. Who I got, Trey G?
1: Yeah, you got Trey.
5: Okay, Trey G. Let's do this, Trey.
1: Let's do it.
5: Okay.
1: Let's get paid. She want to get right into it. Let's do it. All right, first question, Keita. What is your favorite season of the year?
5: Fall.
1: What would be your ideal temperature for that time of year?
5: About 75 degrees.
1: Okay. What rapper's government name is Alyssa Michelle Stevens?
5: Pass.
1: What TV show starred the characters Michael, Katie, Claire, and Jay?
5: Full House?
1: Okay. Pass, giggles. What year did the original Why Did I Get Married movie release?
5: Oh, 19.
1: Oh, no.
5: 2000 pass.
1: Oh, Lord. How old is boxer Layla Ali?
5: Layla Ali is 44, 45, 46, 47, 48.
1: There you go. There you go. How many keys does the average piano have?
5: 62.
1: Nope. Who on the morning show's favorite artist is Prince, Dee Dee or JJ?
5: JJ.
0: And that was wrong.
1: That's all right.
0: And it's okay, and it was still wrong. But nonetheless, three.
1: That's all right.
0: Three out of eight. Three.
5: Oh, that's crazy.
0: Yeah.
2: Do it over. I need to do it over. Oh, no. We're going to play this.
0: Here we go. Here's what you missed. You missed this one. What rapper's government name is Alyssa Michelle Stevens? Lotto. What TV show starred the characters Michael, Katie, Claire, and Jay, My Wife and Kids? What year did the original Why Did I Get Married release? At 2007. And then you missed this one. How many keys does the average piano have? 88. And who on the morning show's favorite artist is Prince? It would be Dee Dee. Hey, listen, you got 3 out of 10. You're going to get $10 every correct answer. We added up $30. You spun the wheel and got $20. $50. Hey,
5: all right, I'll take that $50 for a little gas.
0: All right, Keita, do me a favor. Tell everybody the show. They gave you a shot at that $1,000.
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0: 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Hey, good morning. It's Didi in the morning, and we're all here. And, you know, one of the things I love doing on the show is putting the spotlight on, you know, minority-owned businesses, small businesses all over the country, right? We love doing that. And we were calling it our small business spotlight. But Trey G said, oh, no, no. Oh, no, no. These ain't nothing small about these businesses. What are they?
1: Come on. They way more than that. They strong business spotlight.
0: There it is. Our strong business spotlight.
1: Yes, indeed.
0: Y'all, please welcome Mr. James Luke from Flip Seal.
1: All right.
0: Good morning.
2: Hey, good morning.
0: I'm hearing a little bit about Flip Seal, and I need you to tell me a little bit more about it. It's a disposable cleaning and hygiene mitt. And I think you gave me one a long time ago. Or somebody gave me something similar. Okay, let me see.
2: So right here is a mitt.
0: Oh, it's a mitt.
2: Yeah, so you can clean yourself with it. You can clean your bathrooms. You can clean your car. I got videos on my Facebook. I saw somebody clean that bathtub.
0: Really?
1: So yeah.
2: Yes. Once you get done with it, you hold your piss, you bottle it up, and you flip it over, and it turns into a disposable bag. So everything that you clean with it goes in the trash bag.
0: Oh, wow.
1: I ain't gonna lie to me. You had me so when you said you clean your car with it. I need that in my life.
0: So it's universal. The mitt can be used with anything, whether you want to do it on your body, to your car, to the whatever, to your floors.
1: Wow.
0: Right. Wow.
1: James, what inspired the idea for this? Was it just like you were looking for a towel one day and then you couldn't find one? So you said, you know what? I'm gonna just create some.
2: So the crazy thing about it is I was sitting in my truck. And I was just waiting. I was doing some orders, like Walmart orders. And something, I don't think I can say God sent it to me. Something came to the top of my head, and I was on my phone. I was like, I went to chat, and I said, chat, this is what I'm thinking about right now. So it just hit my brain. And it came up with a picture for me, and it came up with this mitt. And I would say, hey, let me send this to my family. And we talked about it in the group message, and they said, man, this is a great deal.
1: I love it.
2: And I thought of this February, and I'm here now.
0: All right, hold on.
2: Remember God.
0: All right, so you thought of that in February.
2: Yes.
0: How'd you get the mitt manufactured? You did Chat GPT again?
2: Yes. I went through AI. I said, hey, how can I find a way to make it? I went through everywhere. I went across seas to talk to some China manufacturer. I said, hey, this is what I need. And I talked to like 10 different
0: ones. Wait a minute. You went overseas?
1: Wow.
2: I talked to him through the app.
0: Oh, okay. I thought, okay, say my God.
1: Yeah, that dedication.
0: Yeah, but I forgot you don't have to go no nowadays. We all connected through these phones. Good for you. Thanks. So wait, can I tell you something that's so interesting, James? I read something a while ago and they said with ChatGPT, a lot of millionaires are going to be made.
1: Yeah.
0: We just got to have the idea. And if we take it to there, it'll give us that idea.
1: 100%. Yeah.
0: That's great for you though. I love that.
1: Love how you leverage
0: it. All right. So now what? I mean, do you need, you know, is it open? Where is it available? How can people get Flip Seal?
2: So right now I'm not full and manufacturing yet.

0: because I'm waiting for funding. I'm trying to build up fund. I got a GoFund, and then right now, buying Cross Seas is a little expensive. Trying to get it on the ship, so I need. I'm thinking about 30,000 right now.
1: Okay.
0: I'm working with R&L Engineer here in Albany, and we're working on trying to see how much it would cost to build a machine also, so I can start the further manufacturer here and create jobs here in Albany, Georgia.
2: Oh,
1: All
2: wow.
1: right, let me just say, you know what?
2: This done turned into a little Shark Tank
1: I was just
2: episode.
1: Getting ready to say that.
2: Come on.
1: All right, here we go. It's Dee Dee's Dope Shark Tank.
2: Yeah.
1: Here's what's going on. He's looking for some seed money.
2: Come
1: he
2: on.
1: Needs some help. He's looking for investors, and that's what it is, because he has a great idea. You have a great idea, and you just gave me a great idea for the show.
2: Yeah.
1: We're going to continue to do this. Hey,
2: Big
1: listen.
2: Facts.
1: And this is how y'all guys get to be a part of the brainstorming session that I'm having right now live on the radio. We're going to continue to do that, because guess what? I need to help as many entrepreneurs that I can, right? We all do, right? So here's the deal. You said you have a GoFundMe. And first of all, how can people see Flip Seal? Do you have an Instagram page?
2: Right.
1: Do you have something where they can find out more information? Because if they want to invest, they need to know what it looks like, what you just showed us, and what it's capable of. Do you have that?
0: Yes. You can go to my website. It's flipsealclean.life.
1: Oh, wow.
0: And if you scroll up at the you scroll to the bottom of the web page. It got all my links, Facebook, Instagram, TikToks, and it got the GoFundMe link on there.
1: Okay, so it's called what? Flip Seal?
0: Flip Seal Clean Dot Life.
2: Dot Life. Okay.
1: Flip Seal. Okay.
2: Oh, I like the designs too.
1: Flip Seal Clean Dot Life, everybody. All right. He needs, and he's saying you have a GoFundMe. What is the GoFundMe?
0: Oh, the GoFundMe is Help James Launch Flip Seal.
1: 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Go to the GoFundMe because, and go look at this so you can see if you want to fund him, because he needs some help, but he got a great idea.
2: I even see on the website, there's a widget where you can invest or partner with Flip Seal as well. Is that right, James?
0: Yes, sir.
2: Yes, indeed, man. I love it.
1: You know what, James?
2: Get
1: James
2: your little
1: Luke.
2: Tin pack. Come
1: James
2: on, tin pack.
1: Luke. James Luke got a serious idea that I think could really, really work, everybody. But
2: That's
1: he is
2: hard.
1: Looking for somebody to invest, right?
2: Yeah.
1: So again, it's Dee Dee's Dope Shark Tank this morning. and so if you can please help Mr. James, please do so.
2: Yeah.
1: Flipsealclean.life. That is the website. And you said the GoFundMe is GoFund James Flip Seal?
0: Yes.
1: GoFund James.
2: On.
1: Flip
2: Come
1: Seal,
2: on.
1: And make sure y'all can help this man out.
2: And I ain't gonna lie, it's stories like this that shows the benefits of AI.
1: Uh-huh,
2: that show
1: I agree.
2: The benefits of ChatGPT. This is what we need to be using it for. Kudos to you, James.
1: Yeah, I like it.
2: Kudos to you.
1: I like it. James Flip Seal, I love it. Thank you for coming on the show. Clap it up for Mr. James Luke.
2: All right, all right.
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5: 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Accidents in the following locations. Brown Switch Road at Clearwood Drive. Downman Road at Morrison Road. Got a wreck South Claiborne Avenue at Cadiz Street. The left lane is closed for road work. This is mile marker 19. Causeway Bridge northbound between Causeway Bridge South and Causeway Bridge North. 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
1: The off-ramp closed I-10 westbound, the off-ramp to Irish Bayou. The off-ramp is closed because of road work. Stop-and-go traffic, I-10 eastbound between Williams and Veterans Boulevard, 3 to 4 minute delay. Single-line traffic alternating directions, U.S. 11 both directions at I-10. An accident, Downman Road at Morrison Road, from the General Heating and Air Conditioning Traffic Center. Family-owned since 1954. I'm Armetta Landrum.
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5: 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Catch WGNO News at 5, 6, and 10, New Orleans' very own.
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12: Plenty of sunshine today with lower humidity. That's gradually falling throughout the day. Highs range from 89 to 92. East winds could gust around 20 miles per hour. Expect some choppy water. Tonight stays clear with lighter winds and lows from 67 to 75. Friday brings more sunshine with highs from 90 to 94. Heat and humidity build back again for the weekend. From the WDSU First Warning Weather Center, I'm Raven Richard.
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0: com. You already know good stuff. I mean, I'm talking about a great contest going on. Cruises up for grabs and money. You know what I mean? Everything is right there. But like I always say, you got to be in it to try to win it. But let's talk about the cruises. The Dreams Resorts Flyaway, a chance for you to get in on a 4-day, 3-night, all-inclusive trip for four, including airfare. 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

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Eric Bellinger, it's called Cry in Front of You. What's going on? This is DJ Incredible hanging out with you all the way until about 2 o'clock this afternoon. 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
1: It's back that time, man. 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

0: Big Easy 102.9, New Orleans' best mix of R&B, getting down with it with Jay Brown. It's called Late. DJ Incredible, keeping the party going all the way until 2 o'clock. Great music still on the way. You know we got you covered on the Big Easy.
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0: 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It's Kyle. Yes, it's DJ Incredible hanging out all the way until about 2 o'clock this afternoon. Great music still on the way. 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

Big Easy 102.9, New Orleans' best mix of R&B. Let me tell you something, fellas, whenever this song plays and they start singing, women of all ages, I mean, it does not matter. They could have been born after this song came out. They know the words, and they're going to sing it loud. Just play safe around them. You know what I mean? Just let them have their way and play safe. We keep the party going with Rhapsody in the background.

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0: This is such a crazy feeling, though. 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

0: 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Ain't You Tired? DJ Incredible hanging out. It's happening online right now. I'm trying to get you there. 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You can win an all-inclusive trip for four to the Dreams Resort in Mexico. And there's 16 of them to choose from, by the way. So if you win this, you win a four-day, three-night, all-inclusive trip, airfare included, for four people. Yes. So it's going to be a great, great time. So what you need to do your part, go online to KMEZ1029.com, register for your chance to win, and be on the lookout because starting, I think, September the 28th, I'm looking at, yeah, it's going to be like an every day they're going to be giving away trips like this. So, yeah, make sure that you're in there. Go online, KMEZ1029.com, and register for your chance to win.
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1: 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It's more people on the boat than not on the boat.
2: 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Mm-hmm. 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
1: 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Come on, get on board. Come on, old band members from Shalimar. Y'all ain't doing a damn thing.
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0: 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It's called The Pleasure Would Be Mine. DJ Incredible hanging out till 2 o'clock this afternoon. 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

0: Javon Dewan and the very familiar sounds of the Trap Stars. That's what they call themselves. You know, Snoop Dogg, Jazzy Faye, Tony Armani. You know, all them. Yeah, all them people. But collectively, they call themselves the Trap Stars. DJ Incredible hanging out. 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

0: It's Dee Dee in the morning and Friday on the show.
1: It's back that time, man. Your dog Trey G here, and we are playing Cupid once again with another couple on Date Fail, trying to turn it into a date win. Mm-hmm. 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